0: 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Posloucháte Hey Radio.
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0: 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Dig this.
1: Yeah.
2: Old rocking chair got the father.
1: I sure it beat.
2: You can't lay by inside.
1: Can't even pick that up no more.
2: I ain't got no water, father.
1: Well, you better start running.

0: You sitting, you're grabbing,
1: yeah,
0: you're grabbing,
1: yeah,
0: you're grabbing the flies round the old rocking chair.
1: It sure is bothersome.
0: Rocking chair. Rambo, old Aunt Harriet.
1: Yeah, long in heaven she be gay. 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